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something special about the drums that enables you to set up a foundation, a rhythmic foundation for other people to play on. It's a responsibility that you have to do. With the drums, you have the capacity to create a mood for any amount of people. Doesn't matter if you're playing in a club, if you're playing in a hall, if you're playing in the streets.